Sherwood Little Rock, celebrating 70 years of gospel, jazz, blues, southern soul, and the best of today's and yesterday's R&B. 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

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Silent Treatment from October, London. PJ Morton and Mutual, right before that. The Isaiah Falls and Taboo with Skokie Nightlife. 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

It's Adult Choice 1021 KOKY, Sherwood, Little Rock. 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

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All the fellas, Tim, Raphael, Kumi, I'm Dwayne.

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The sounds of Jodeci, Forever My Lady. It's Little Axville Joyce, 102.1 KOQI. Musical Yours this hour, Calvin Richardson coming up. Q Parker on the way. The new one from Tank. And there's some Kim. It's One Love.

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Little Rock's adult choice, 102.1 KOKY, Sherwood, Little Rock. 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

I still help pay for the wigs. And I help with the lease. Oh, you know I ain't never been cheap. 21. 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
4: With a look at your Southern Bancorp traffic this Tuesday morning, State Police have no accidents to report. Around the metro, keep in mind West Markham Street between Barton and Thayer is closed due to evaluation of the pedestrian bridge near the Arkansas School for the Deaf and Blind. Consider 630 or 7th Street as alternate routes. Let's buckle up and be careful. That's your Southern Bancorp traffic. Southern Bancorp, wealth builders for everyone, now serving Little Rock with the Arkansas Traffic Network. I'm Paul Weber. This message is brought to you by the Arkansas Department of Transportation. Slow down, phone down. Every work zone isn't just cones and signs, it's people trying to get home. In Arkansas, workers have been killed because drivers looked away for just a second. Put the phone down, slow down. Those fines are double and lives are on the line. Work zones are short. Staying focused isn't asking much. Slow down, phone down, let's all make it home.
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1: 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It's a work of art.

woman, the myth, the legend, Miss Lauren Hill on 102.1 KOKY. Good morning, Allie Lynn in, and I want to wish you a happy Tuesday. And we have a jam-packed show on today. Yep, a lot of great things happening, a lot of ticket giveaways, all the things. And I'm going to be live in the hood of Hot Springs, you know what I'm saying? So pull up on me. If you're cool with me, come fool with me. In the meantime, though, it is time for Cousin Check-In. Let's get this day started. Birthdays, anniversaries.

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